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7: What's good? 1 o'clock. We've got 2 more hours. Stay with me all the way to the end. Happy Monday. Hope you're having a great day. We've got some Bill Withers, Olivia Dean, Outkast, Mikey Dam. Shout out to my boy. But here's Whitney Houston with My Love Is Your Love. The beat of the

0: Welcome back. There's Olivia Dean with a couple of minutes. We've got some Seven Sons. Te Kaakano, but here's tomorrow. People, soldier, feeling, love, the swaata. You're on Tahu.
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Wahoo FM, that time of the day. 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Let's get inspired. 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Hey, start the week off with a bang. We've got some Coterie, George Benson, be here. Seven Sons of Many Feathers. 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

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Simple but effective. Rangi Mārie, peace, harmony. I repeat, Rangi Mārie, peace, harmony. 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Got some Mariah Carey uncles, Miguel, but here's Towers featuring myself, Hops, Rani, Hera, and Stan Walker. Mano, I'm a matariki right now. Because why? You want to?

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8: Malo lava, talofa lava, ki o rana, kohone tēnei. Rua karaka te wā, hadi rā hina. One more hour, let's finish strong. Got some car, Haul Mirage, but here's LMA with 100. You want that?

0: My Lord Lava, there's Molly with Blewett. After the break, we've got Sub, Tribe and Casual Healing. YG Marty, TRC of No Scrubs, the Beat of the South.
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My little love, we in spring, summer around the corner. I'll let you know about a festival going down in the new year. Don't miss it. I'll put you on. We've got some Drake, Awab, here's Subtribe, Casual and Healing. Te waka, the beat of the South.

Bahu FM, we in spring, summer around the corner. Some nicey festival shows going down in the new year. Eighth Wonder, Rotorua Village Green, Saturday, January 23rd. Te Wehi, L.A.B. Sir Dave Dobbin, Radna, Betty Annie, Shefu, Kerala, Lady Six, Sun and Water, South Summer. You can find more details on the Sun and Water Instagram. I repeat, Eighth Wonder, crazy lineup, and they'll be going to Australia, Brisbane. For more, jump on the Sun and Water Instagram. We've got some One Drop Nation, SZA, Harley Smith, but here's Tevin Campbell with Back to the World, the beat of the South.

Pahui FM, we are finished on. Te Rā, Pau will be coming in from 3 to 7, bringing you Te Ihi, Te Wahi, Te Wana. So make sure you tune into our show. I'll be back tomorrow on your Tuesday from 10 a.m. to 3 p.m. So make sure you come through, enjoy your afternoon, get to the gym, eat whole foods, get some rest. See you tomorrow. He kona, you want tahu.

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8: O Tautahi, Aopopo looking pretty good with a high of 17. Fine skies, Kaikoura, you're looking fine too with a high of 15. Great conditions for spotting whales, seals, or that one cousin who's always just passing through. Kaikoura, that is you. Hokitika, showers for you, Aopopo cousins, with a high of 14 to keep the jacket handy. According to local tradition, if you don't like the weather, give it 5 minutes, it'll probably get worse. Timaru, 15 degrees for you, fine conditions as well. Utepoti 13 for you, a few lingering showers clearing through the day, a classic Dunedin spring day, all four seasons before lunchtime. Waihopai temperatures reaching around 12, Aopopo, few showers, it's fresh, it's brisk, it's Southland reminding you who's boss. Kore te matupai huarere.
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0: Kei reira. That's on.
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One at a time, po. Okay, as your official Māori guide, here is your Maramataka Māori o te pōnei. Last night was a full moon. 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

Sorry if him to hear me to what I'm home. 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Yeah, I know Ricky Reed, Mr. Nowhere to Hope. Ina, Tahu if him.

0: Tohi FM Chingy featuring Tyrese Smith Words pulling me back. Anei te ngaka hihiko. Hei kai mo te pinati whakarongo mai.
1: I realized that the problem was not my kindness, or the problem was not my me giving or me wanting to help or be there. The problem was in me choosing the right people to do that for. So therefore, and I wish nobody changes. If somebody gets hurt because they're overgiving, overloving, don't change. The world needs that. Because if you change, you become just another version of whoever hurt you. And we don't need that. So don't allow whoever hurts you to rob you away from the true essence of being who you are, which is your purity and your beauty and your kindness. But have boundaries.

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So FM, head on to Wayne to Unihia. Oh my gosh, you will never believe what I found to tell you all about in the Not That Serious segment up next. Here's Kerry Hilson and Timberland.

Tahu FM, Leon Thomas, just how you are. Don't forget, we're giving you the chance to go into the draw to win some tickets to go watch Shafu and the Crates celebrating 25 years of Navigator. Invercargill, who'll be in your town on the 7th of October. Dunedin, 8th of October. Christchurch, 9th of October. Just text Shafu to 389. Let us know where you're listening in from, and we'll draw some winners this Friday. Coming up after the break, Gorilla, not I.

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5: Hoia nei ngā rongorongo kōrero o tēnei haora.
6: In this update, support's growing for Chris Luxon in the preferred Prime Minister rankings, according to the latest One News Varian poll. Luxon's up 2 points to 19%, whereas Labour's Chris Hipkins has dropped 1 point to 14. Lachlan Rennie has more.
7: In the party vote, the Green Party's on 16, up 4 points, its highest level ever in this poll. National's on 28%, down 1, while Labour's also on 28, but down 2, giving them each 34 seats. ACT's up 2 to 11, and New Zealand First is up 1 to 9. Opportunity fell 2 points to 6, while Te Pāti Māori remained steady on 1.
6: The construction and services sectors are catching up after dragging the chain on labour market recovery. Seasonally adjusted, the number of filled jobs lifted 0.2% from July to August. Annual growth was the strongest since April 2024 at 0.9%. ASB senior economist Mark Smith says growth is stronger in construction and services after recent weakness.
8: We are seeing the pickup in employment continuing now and encouraging as well. It's becoming more generalised across sectors, which is a really encouraging thing going forward.
6: Over 75s are asking tough questions about ageing out of bowel cancer screening eligibility. People aged 58 to 74 get free testing kits, and they'll soon roll out to 56 and 57-year-olds. More than 3,300 bowel cancers have been detected over the program's 9 years. A stranded seal struggling to cross a busy Wellington highway hitched a lift to safety with police yesterday. Officers were alerted by multiple people about 1 p.m. A seal was trying to cross Hutt Road to get back to the water. With dock guidance, officers picked it up and drove it to a safe place for release. Wellington police say when they joined up, they were told to be ready for anything, and this shows that's true. That's news. In sport, an American golfing recovery from the President's Cup rough at Chicago's Medina course on Sky Sport.
9: And once again, the President's Cup belongs to the United States.
6: The United States claiming 9 of the final 12 singles ties to clinch a 17-13 win. The Internationals, whose only win from 16 editions came in 1998, led the Americans 10.5 to 7.5 before play. Netball and Te Paia Selby Ricket returns to the Silver Ferns for next month's Constellation Cup series against Australia. She's one of three additions from the Commonwealth Games gold medal winning squad, alongside mid-quarter Peta Toeava and defender Paris Mason. The 34-year-old last featured for New Zealand at the 2023 World Cup. That's sport. I'm Stuart Willey.
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2: Oia nei ngā rongorongo kōrero o tēnei haora.
3: In this update, the Green Party's climbed to its highest level ever in the latest One News Varian poll, as both major parties slump in support. The Greens are up 4 points to 16%, giving them 19 MPs in Parliament if repeated in November's election. Lachlan Rennie has more.
4: Nationals on 28%, down 1%, and Labour 28%, down 2%, giving them each 34 seats. ACT's up 2 points to 11, and New Zealand First is up 1 point to 9. Opportunity fell 2 points to 6, while Te Pāti Māori remained steady on 1. The results indicate the left bloc could govern if the Opportunity Party goes with a Labour-led coalition.
3: Hauraki's State Highway 25 has been closed following a serious single-vehicle crash at around 6:40 this evening. Police say injuries are reported. Motorists are being asked to take alternative routes between Kōpū and Waitakarūru and to expect delays. MB says it's working on a new home's overheating, but there won't be a quick fix. Officials from the ministry say they're working on the issue, but changes will require more technical work and sector consultation. It says the next update to the building code is scheduled for 2028, and the issue will be slotted into the review cycle as early as possible. In the meantime, the ministry is developing guidance for people living in hot homes. The latest from the US president after rejecting Iran's proposal to reopen the Strait of Hormuz within a week. Donald Trump's now telling US news site Axios he expects talks with Iran to resume this week. CNN correspondent Julia Benbrook says the details of any proposal are still scarce.
5: Iran's foreign minister says that it did nothing more than that memorandum of understanding that both the United States and Iran agreed to back in June, but it was scrapped shortly thereafter.
3: That's news. In sport, Donna Wilkins is hopeful that a Canterbury presence will remain in the new privatised domestic netball competition set for launch in 2027. The Christchurch-based Tactics were one of three franchises in the ANZ Premiership that were financially backed up by Netball New Zealand. Wilkins, who coached the Tactics for the last 2 years, says they deserve to continue based on the support they have, but that only goes so far.
6: Whether there's somebody out there that loves the game so much and has a little bit of money that would like to splash into netball, my understanding from the limited amount that it is that they're hoping that they get buyers. In Christchurch, we need someone to come forward.
3: Cricket Australia chairman Mike Baird will step down at next month's AGM following a backlash at the decision to privatise Big Bash League teams. Former Australia batsman David Boone will step into the interim role. That's sport. I'm Stuart Willey.
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2: Hoia nei ngā rongorongo kōrero o tēnei haora.
3: In this update, Greens co-leader Chloe Swarbrick says a new poll showing her party's highest ever support is pretty cool. A One News Varian poll puts the party up 4 on 16%, while both major parties are down to 28% apiece. New Zealand First is up 1 to 9%. A shinier job market outlook with growth ticking up. The number of filled jobs lifted a seasonally adjusted 0.2% from July to August and 0.9% from last year. Gaps between sectors are starting to close, with gains for industries like construction and retail after months of decline. ASB senior economist Mark Smith says this is encouraging.
4: The last 4 or 5 years have been pretty messy, to say the least, and I think there's a real desire on the part of firms and households to just get on with it.
3: A man's been arrested for dangerous driving after a police chase ended with a suspect fleeing on foot on Auckland's southern motorway. Police were tracking a black Audi driving erratically near Bombay at around 4 this afternoon. They say the driver failed to stop and allegedly rammed a patrol vehicle. After the car was spiked, the driver ran across the motorway and was arrested at the roadside. More than 3,300 bowel cancers have been detected in the 9 years we've been screening. The age has progressively dropped from 60 to reach 56 in a matter of weeks. Since October, 37 cases have been picked up in 58 and 59-year-olds newly eligible. Specialist Dr. Clive Price says a new program is having good progress aimed at bridging the gap for others.
5: People with symptoms of bowel cancer can see their GP and get a referral for bowel cancer testing.
3: A man in Bangkok has been arrested for riding a jet ski through floodwaters in the city. 300 millimetres of rain in 2 days has left thousands in shelters and others stranded in homes across the Thai capital. That's news. In sport, gruesome details have emerged over Nathan Cleary's ugly broken leg suffered in the Panthers' NRL preliminary final loss to Newcastle. The Sydney Morning Herald reports Panthers medics had to keep his leg straight as he was carted off the field, as they were worried about the risk of blood supply being cut off to his left foot. Sources say it was the worst leg break they've seen on a player. A claim that one man is apparently responsible, more than any other, for the United States' come-from-behind 17-13 President's Cup golf victory over the internationals in Chicago. American captain Brant Snedeker says that's the 47th U.S. president himself who was in attendance.
6: One last shout out, Donald Trump, President Trump. He told me I was going to bring some energy today for you guys. You guys need it. And I told him if we did this, he gets all the credit. So thank you, President Trump.
3: That's sport. I'm Stuart Willie. Te reo iridangi.

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3: In this update, a new poll shows the two major parties neck and neck on 28%, but a surge in Green Party support and Opportunity staying above the 5% threshold could give the left bloc a path to power. The One News Varian poll of 1,000 voters has the Greens up 4 on 16% and ACT up 2 to 11%. Nationals campaign chair Simeon Brown won't give a date for getting core crown debt below 40% of GDP. The party's released its economic plan, reiterating it will reduce debt over time. Brown says tomorrow's reveal of the pre-election economic and fiscal update will give National a clearer idea of when it might be possible.
4: But ultimately, we want to make decisions which get that down to that point as quickly as we can.
3: Hauraki's State Highway 25 remains closed following a serious crash at Pipiroa earlier this evening. Police say injuries are reported after the single vehicle crash and ask motorists to take alternative routes between Kopu and Waitakarudu. Auckland's Chamber of Commerce head says no expense seems to have been spared on the city's newest CBD department store. Faraday's opened on Queen Street on Saturday. Simon Bridges says it's an exciting offering.
5: So it's a bit like the CRL. It makes us feel international. We feel like a proper international city with a department store here that wouldn't be out of place in Paris or Shanghai.
3: British counter-terror police are investigating a foiled bomb plot at a UK military base used by American forces to attack Iran. Five men were arrested on terrorism and explosives offences after a local farmer called police worried about suspicious activity near the base. US President Donald Trump wouldn't be drawn on reports Tehran may be behind the plot.
6: Do you know any more about the attacks? Were these suspects migrants in the UK? And is there a connection to Iran?
7: We know all about them, and you'll be hearing about it very soon. We caught them.
3: That's news. In sport, a focus on keeping key players fit and fresh ahead of next year's Netball World Cup for Silver Ferns coach Dame Nolene Taurua. Two 14-player squads have been named for next month's Constellation Cup against Australia and a November series against the New Zealand men's team. Taurua says vice-captain Kate Heffernan has had a big 2025 between the Commonwealth Games and a title-winning campaign with Adelaide.
8: Predicting, because she'll go back to SSN next year with Thunderbirds, that she'll have another big year. And as we head into Netball World Cup, it's a great opportunity for her. I'm not saying to rest, because that's not what the lady does, but really get her body intact.
3: Newcastle hooker Phoenix Crossland has been referred straight to the NRL judiciary for the hip drop tackle, which he was sent off for in their preliminary final win over Penrith. The tackle from the Kiwis hooker broke the left leg of Panthers halfback Nathan Cleary. That's sport. I'm Stuart Willie.

0: If they're whānau, Nohoanga bookings are now open. 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
2: Hoia nei ngā rongorongo kōrero o tēnei hāora.
3: In this update, Greens co-leader Chloe Swarbrick says a new poll showing her party's highest ever support is pretty cool. A One News Varian poll puts the party up 4 on 16%, while both major parties are down to 28% each. ACT's leader says voters can make up their own minds, as National warns against strategic voting. Chris Luxon and John Key implored voters at yesterday's party campaign launch to simply party vote National and ignore calls to strategize. Luxon says there's no need to be clever. But Seymour says no party owns any votes.
4: It's important to respect that both votes belong to the voter. And I would say use your party vote to reflect your values.
3: A man's been arrested for dangerous driving after a police chase ended with a suspect fleeing on foot on Auckland's Southern Motorway. Police were tracking a black Audi driving erratically near Bombay at around 4 this afternoon. They say the driver failed to stop and allegedly rammed a patrol vehicle. After the car was spiked, the driver ran across the motorway and was arrested at the roadside. Over 75s are asking tough questions about ageing out of bowel cancer screening eligibility. People 58 to 74 get free testing kits and they'll soon roll out to 56 and 57-year-olds. More than 3,300 bowel cancers have been detected in the program's 9 years. Specialist Dr. Clive Price says screening at a later age has some risks, but over 75s often ask why they no longer qualify.
5: I think an ideal situation would be for screening to be available if needed and was kind of desired by the individual.
3: Halfway through renovations at Rotorua's historic bathhouse museum, an affirming karakia has been held, marking a $2 million grant from the Regional Infrastructure Fund. The one-time health resort, built 120 years ago, shut in 2016 for earthquake strengthening and repairs, and it should reopen in 2028. That's news. In sport, Anton Zegna's decision to sign with New Zealand Rugby, the Blues and Auckland until the end of the 2031 season was an easy one. He's become the first player signed on beyond the 2031 Rugby World Cup, with the next two global showpieces and a 2029 Lions tour in his sights. Zegna says it's all come together for him this year after making his test debut.
6: Pretty much a no-brainer. The way this year has played out has obviously played a huge role in my decision-making and also the opportunities that I was presented with, but pretty easy decision as there's nowhere else that I'd rather be playing my rugby than here in New Zealand and more specifically here in Auckland.
3: New details have emerged about Nathan Cleary's broken leg in Penrith's NRL preliminary final loss to Newcastle. The Sydney Morning Herald reports club sources say it's the worst leg break they've seen. Knights hooker Phoenix Crossland has been referred straight to the judiciary for the hip drop tackle. That's sport. I'm Stuart Willey.
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4: Well, I see a lot of feelings about Christopher Luxon. I have yet to form my own feelings, but I'm not feeling positive about him.
5: For me, it's getting New Zealand back to its core principles, which is social equity, valuing our indigenous culture, which it's just stupid economics to actually try and marginalise Māori again.
1: Whakapuaki ia e reipa tā rātou kaupapa here hou mō ngā ākonga. Hei whakaiti ake I te utu o te noho.
6: Oh, he rā whakanui mō ngā hapuri katoa, mō Aotearoa, mō te rōpū reipa, mō ngā taurira katoa.
7: The next Labour government will cut student debt.
8: It's about our future, it's about our mokapana and our children and tamariki coming through, and we do this for them because we want to hand a better New Zealand to them, and you saw that with Chippy's speech today. You know, we're going to reduce fees for students, and that's going to be affecting these guys when they go to do their study, so it's outstanding, really happy.
1: I kaharawa, Nahinara ki te whakamahi, tā rātou pepeha whakatairanga, hei pau herenga I te karere e hihiana rātou kia kawaia, e ngā kaipōti, ki te rāpōti.
9: No new taxes!
10: No new taxes!
9: And a plan for no new taxes!
1: Ki te mura o te ahinga pāti e rua nei e pakanga ana kia oati I tēnā kia kaha ake tōrai wa tūnga.
11: Their only answer is cuts. That's it. Oh, and lying about tax, which is bullshit, by the way.
12: You know, we have a plan, not just a slogan. You know, we have been executing our plan of Fix the Basics, Build the Future the last 3 years.
13: It's really unfair. Actually, many Kiwis have never accessed a student loan, and what Labor's going to do is make them pay for it as taxpayers.
1: He oi anō I whakanuia e reipa tōna ū ki te whakapai ake I ngā whai wāhitanga mō ngai Māori.
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17: Oh, it's massive because we're not just representing one iwi, we're representing the five iwis up in Te Tautokarau, up in Muri Whenua. So yeah, we got kids from Te Kau, kids from Ngāti Kauhi, kids from Te Rāroa, pretty much from every iwi, yeah.
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17: Yeah, all the opportunities of these tournaments, just gets them playing against kids with their skills that are up and coming away with their family and friends and making good brotherhoods and sisterhoods too, not just boys and girls too, so.
18: I'm a little bit biased, man. I love our kids, eh? Our kids are like naturally gifted and talented. They just don't have the opportunities. They don't have the places and spaces to grow and shine like a lot of our whānau down south here do. But man, they're just quick learners, you know, they're like sponges.
16: Ka oma, ka piro, ka tupu hoki ngā pukinga. 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
18: Last year was the first time a lot of our tamariki have actually engaged in the game of rugby league. They didn't even know what it was. I'll give you a quick example. That first training, they went down and they're placing the ball back. So, they've come really, really, really a long way. So it's been good.
17: Last year we just done like a 7-8 week campaigns leading up to it, but this year we actually took them away to Whangarei every weekend to play on Sundays, just to prepare them better for the comp. So when they got down here, they weren't first time leaguers. It's massive. It was hard even for the parents. You know, it's not a cost that it's like. You know, especially if the fuel prices went up after we committed to the Whangarei tournament.
16: Aha, kua ngā utu penehini, kua utunu ngā mātua ki te tautoko I a rātou tamariki.
17: Yeah, without whānau and everyone getting behind us, it wouldn't be possible without them. And also the parents and the kids turning up to trainings week in, week out, putting in the effort. Yeah, it's massive for them.
16: E toru ngā kēmu kua oti I tēnei rā, e rua anō a pōpō, I te mutunga o ia kēmu, ka hoki anō ki te whanaungatanga. 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

Mighty Air Morena, and welcome back to another Taipari Taitumu Request Time on this Tuesday morning, Tuesday the 29th of September. Kei te pēia koutou I tēnei ata. How are you feeling on this Tuesday morning? I hope you're feeling good. I hope you're feeling pai. Please go and make yourself a hot drink, come back beside your radio and get ready for 2 hours of good sounds, e hoa mā. My name is Tipene. I will be your host for the next 2 hours, playing your requests and sending your waiata out to whomever you'd like to send them out to. And I will give out our request line phone numbers following this next waiata.

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If you live in Tauranga Moana, 578 2982. 578 2982. And if you'd like to ring using your mobile phone, 07578 2982. 07578 2982. E hoa mā. Nā reira. Why am I? Please ring in. I would love to play your waiata. And also to send them out to whomever you'd like to send them out to. E hoa mā. A pēnei. Ienei. Just like these next two waiata coming up as usual to get our show started this morning. From me, going out to each and every one of you who have joined me this morning. Atamari, morena.

Yeah, boy, those two words are there were from me going out to each and every one of you who are tuning in this morning to Tai Pari Tai Sumu at the Marie Morena. At the Marie Morena Joy, kia ore hoa. As usual, Joy would like to send these first two waiata going out to everyone who's listening in this morning to Tai Pari Tai Sumu. Tuatahi by the Devil, I Was Tempted, Blue Mink. Tuarua by the Starland Vocal Band. Afternoon Delight. Whakarongo mai e hoa.

I play those two wires that are there, Worth for Joy. And going out to everyone who's listening in this morning. Hope you enjoyed your two wires that are there. And I know, I'd like to say morning to Patrick. Kia ora, Patrick. Also, Patrick would like to send these two wires going out to everyone who's listening in. And I hope you have a lovely day too, Ehoa. Ka poi, Tuatahi, The Devil Went Down to Georgia. By the Charlie Daniels Band. Tuarua, Glenn Campbell with Rhinestone Cowboy.

Now, boy, those two words are there. We're for Patrick. Morena, Patrick. I hope you enjoy your waiata. Kia ora hoa. Now, boy, you know now, I'd like to say Morena Roger. Kia ora ra. Roger also would like to send these two waiata going out to everyone who's listening into Taipari Taitumu this morning. Tuatahi for you, Roger. Lead me. Guide me, O Lord, by Elvis Presley. Tuarua. I remember Elvis Presley by Danny Murray.

0: Last night, I turned the radio on for the midnight news. Suddenly, I thought I died of a broken heart when I heard the announcer say,
1: "Ladies and gentlemen, the king is dead. Elvis Presley just died in a hospital in Memphis, Tennessee. 42 years on this planet, but he'll be here

those two Waiata there were for Roger. Morena, Roger. Again, out to everyone who's listening in, I hope you enjoyed your Waiata e hoa. Ka pai I nai ane. I'd like to say Morena Faialina. Down there in Whanganui, Morena Faia. Faialina would like to send this to Waiata going out to everyone who's listening in. Tuatahi, mau e whaia. Sir Howard Morrison, how great they are. Tuarua. The Pātea Māori Club, me tā rātou Waiata ko Poie.

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Ladies and gentlemen, the three most important things in life, faith, hope, and love. It is with my love that I thank you all for sharing this night with me.

There's two Waiata there. We're for Fire Lena down there in Whanganui. And going out to everyone who's listening in. Hope you enjoyed your Waiata Fire. Ka pai. Inaene. Morena Michael. Kia ora hoa. Michael would like to send these two Waiata going out to everyone who's listening in. Plus, his usual rōpū, Jamie Cooper. Fire Maikara. His sister-in-law, Gina. The Kaumatu and Waitara, Blue Boy in the Waikato, Petty and Johnny, Stephen, Chicken, Abraham. The Irwin and Kohu whānau here in Tauranga Moana, and his brother, Reg. Tuatahi, Tennessee Waltz. By, I hope this is the right one there, hoa, Cynthia Marie and Sway Trio at the Takoma Park Folk Festival. Singing Tennessee Waltz. Tuarua, Sea of Heartbreak. By Don Gibson. Whakarongo mai rā.

those two Waiata there. We're for Michael. Getting out to his usual group and also to everyone who's listening in this morning. Ka pai. Inaene. Like to say morena to your brother Reg, Mr. Ika. Morena, Mr. Ika, Reg. Reg would like to send these two Waiata going out to all his whānau in Waitara and also back out to his brother Michael. Tuatahi by the TPM band. Ko Marie lights out, tuarua, brother aroha, ru kete kete, te mamai.

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I nai nei. I'd like to say more than aroha nui. Aroha nui would like to send these two waiata going out too. Firstly, to her gardening group, her Tahuri Whenua group. Marion and Moko, who live in Otaki. Elise, who lives in Martin. Nick and Bruce in Palmerston North. And Kathy, Molly and Rewa in Ruatoki. And then secondly, also going out to her three sisters. Naumai, her younger sister Naumai, who lives next door. Roto, over there in Ahuriri, Napier. And Rākai, up there in Papakura, Tāmaki, Makaurau.

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1: Oia nei ngā rongorongo kōrero o tēnei haora.
2: In this update, the government's books are being opened today, giving a financial read of the state of the economy. Treasury's pre-election fiscal update will show how Crown debt, expenditure and revenue are tracking. Senior political reporter Azaria Howell has

0: as more.
1: National's Nicola Willis has let some details slip, saying people will like what they see. Meanwhile, Labor's expected to release its fully costed fiscal plan after digesting the government figures. Budget 2026 predicted a return to operating surplus in the 2028-29 financial year, a year earlier than had been signalled.
0: Both National and Labor have fallen slightly to 28%, while the Greens have climbed 4% to 16% in the latest One News Varian poll. ACT's up 2 points to 11, and New Zealand First is up 1 point to 9, while Opportunity fell 2 points to 6. The numbers indicate the Left Bloc could govern if Opportunity goes with a Labour-led coalition. Senior National MP Chris Bishop says it shows what people probably already know.
2: Just that it's going to be a bloody close election. Every election under MMP is close, and this one will be too.
0: Chris Luxon is leading the preferred PM stakes on 19%, ahead of Chris Hipkins on 14%. The economy's held its own against fuel price fluctuations better than expected, and the job market's less shaken as a result. Seasonally adjusted, the number of filled jobs rose 0.2% from July to August, while year-on-year they were up 0.9%. But Infometrics principal consultant Rob Hayes says businesses are still cautious about hiring, especially as fuel costs could spike again. Downsizing could help unlock housing supply. LJ Hooker research shows 89% of older homeowners would consider downsizing, but only 19% were actively in the market. Head of research Matthew Tiller says it suggests to him there's not enough housing choices for them. He says having smaller housing would create a domino effect. That's news.
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5: Kia ora, we're taking a look at the weather. Kai kōura o Tautahi me Timaru. He rangi paki, te kaumāwhitu te pāmahana, 17 is your high. Moira ki me o te puti, he rangi kā pōpua, cloudy with the chance of a shower. Te kaumārima te pāmahana, 15. Waiho opai, he rangi kā pōpua, te kaumārua te pāmahana, 12 is your high. And for Hokitika, he rangi paki, fine, just some morning cloud. Te kaumāwha te pāmahana, 14 degrees. Koira te huarere o tēnei rā.
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kicked off on Rā Tapu. I still haven't changed the clock in my waka. I've got to do that manually, so better get on to that. Kia ora tonu mai, e haere ake nei. A whakatauki for your mōrena push this morning. Bruno Mars, I Just Might Turn It Up. You're on Tahu.

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Mauri ora, no mai ki te ata kuleana o. Welcome on into the show. Nice to have you here. You are just in time for your morena push. Something to steer us in the right direction to kick off the ra. A little bit of inspiration or encouragement. And I have got a whakatauki for us this morning. He tukatū moana, he ākinga nā ngātai. A rock standing in the ocean getting battered by the tides. Have you ever seen a massive rock or big boulder in the middle of the ocean and the waves are just crashing over it? But you know what that rock isn't doing? It ain't moving. And life can be like those waves sometimes. It throws all sorts at you from all different directions, but we got to be like that rock in the ocean getting battered by the tides and the waves, but we are not moving. Kia kaha e opa, whatever it is that you're going through at the moment, stand strong. You got this. It's only a season. Time will pass. He tukatū moana, he ākinga nā ngātai. A rock standing in the ocean getting battered by the tides. Kia noho tonu mai, e whai aki nei. We've got double passes to give away to Shefu. I'm going to tell you how you can get in the draw coming up next. This is Summer Thieves. Love is lost. You're on Tahu.

Waitamana Tu, this is Tahu. Kia ora, te ata with me, Liana. Great to have you hanging out this morning. Next week, Shefu kicks off his 10-show tour across Aotearoa. Shefu and the Crates celebrating 25 years of his album Navigator. Waihopai, you are up first on Wednesday, 7th of October. He's then going to be in Otipoti Thursday, Ōtautahi Christchurch, and then moving around the country. If you are keen to get your hands on a double pass, we're giving one away here on Tahu. Text in right now on 389 with your ingwa in the message. Shefu as well. And where you are texting in from, Ilhua. 389 right now with your name in the message, the keyword Shefu, and where you're texting in from. And that is your pass into the draw to win that double pass to Shefu somewhere in Te Waipounamu. Coming up next, I'm going to be catching up with Ricky Reed. She has a brand new Waiata out, and you don't want to miss this. Kōrero, Kino Watson right now. Bring it on.

0: You're on Tahu, the beat of the South, and morena, no maki te hotaka. So good to have you join me on the show this morning. And we have got a very cool wahine joining us on the phone. She's an Aotearoa artist, songwriter, producer. She's been making some big moves this year with her music, and she's joining us all the way from Sydney. Kia ora to Ricky Reid. How are you?
1: Kia ora. I'm so good. Thank you for having me.
0: Oh, our absolute pleasure. We're so excited to have a corduroy because you've got lots happening. You are in Sydney at the moment, but I just want to ask you, for our listeners, where did you grow up and where do you whakapapa?
1: Yeah, so I grew up in Ponaki. I'm a Wellie girl.
0: Oh.
1: Born and raised there, but my iwi is Ngāti Porou, so I'm actually an Eastie.
0: Oh, she's an East Coast girlie.
1: Yeah, I'm an East Coast girl.
0: Oh, how good.
1: Yeah.
0: When did you realise, or like what age, that music was your passion and something that you were really good at?
1: Honestly, I think it's kind of all I can remember. I was really young when I first got up on a stage. I was about 4 or 5. I think I was about 5 years old, really.
0: Wow.
1: And I got up on stage doing dancing, doing ballet, as any 5-year-old little girl does, and got really infatuated with just performing and being on a stage. And it wasn't until I was maybe 7 or 8 years old, and me and my older brother would always, you know, perform covers at home and sing and play guitar together.
0: Shoot.
1: And our parents thought it'd be really cute to enter us into the Porirua North City Plaza talent quest.
0: Wow.
1: And yeah, so little 8-year-old Ricky and my 10-year-old brother at the time, or 11-year-old brother, got up on stage, and that was the first time I had sung in front of people. And I loved it. And ever since, I think that's just been the trajectory. Yeah.
0: Wow. Well, little Ricky will be very proud of the wahine you've become, releasing amazing tracks. And also, earlier this year, you were one of the judges for the Rock Quest, weren't you?
1: Yeah, so that was last week, actually, that all went down in Ponaki at the Great Hall at Massey University, judging the national finals for Smoke Free Rock Quest. Yeah,
0: how
1: it was incredible. That?
0: Yeah, how was that for you?
1: Honestly, so inspiring. Wow. I think like the rangatahi are just like, it gives me so much hope for the music industry of Aotearoa. The talent was top notch. I think even just the way that young rangatahi actually know themselves and their music and their sound at such a young age, I find it really inspiring. So yeah,
0: how
1: definitely
0: good.
1: A lot of artists to watch for sure.
0: We're talking about the new waiata that you just released last week for Te Wiki o Te Reo Māori. Tell us about this and the process for you.
1: Yeah, this was a really, really heartwarming process, this song. The song is called Paina Ina. I wrote it with Devon Abrams and Pere Wehongi.
0: Wow.
1: Who, in my eyes, are both absolute legends in their own ways. Especially Pere is so involved with Te Reo Māori music, and really massive Te Reo Māori tracks in New Zealand as well. But yeah, we actually started the song in an electronic dance music camp, songwriting camp.
0: Oh, cool.
1: In November last year. And the kind of brief, I didn't realise it until I actually got to the studio, that the brief was to write a Te Reo Māori track that was a dance electronic track.
0: Wow.
1: And so and you know, I'm really proudly part Māori and Samoan and Latvian and Scottish, and it's funny though, I've been on this big reo journey for the past 5 years now, and I've been very slowly but surely learning more about myself and my culture and the language through my music, which I feel really lucky to do. But yeah, it was beautiful having Pere in the room. I don't speak fluent Te Reo Māori, so having him there to help me, you know, kind of translate and articulate all my concepts and ideas in the language, we were able to create this track, which is pretty much entirely in Te Reo Māori.
0: Wow, what an experience for you. What do you hope when people listen to this that they feel from this song?
1: Honestly, I mean, first of all, it's a dance track, so I really hope that they feel that kind of fun, summery vibe. But I also think, for me, the thing that excites me the most about putting out a song like this is the kind of idea that it's not necessarily traditional by any means. And I think there's room to put our language on a global map. And I feel like I don't know what's going to happen with this song, but I love that the idea of this being able to resonate with people who aren't from Aotearoa as well. And, you know, just giving a platform for the language to reach far and wide.
0: Kia ora, hotonu mai, stay right where you are. Part two of my interview with Ricky Reid is coming up for you. We'll be putting her through a few quick-fire questions, finding out where her gig is in Ōtautahi, and, of course, playing out her brand new waiata. You don't want to miss it.
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0: E te whakarongo koe ki tahu, nau mai ki te ata Juliana O. Welcome back to Your Rātū with me. Thanks for hanging out this morning. We've been having a kōrero with Ricky Reid, who hails from Pōneke, currently living in between Sydney and Aotearoa, and she has written her first waiata I te reo Māori, Pā Ina Ina. We're about to hear that track, but first, we're going to hear about the gig that she's got coming up and a few quick fire questions. Whakarongo mai. You've got a few shows coming up and one happening in Ōtautahi soon, which is great for us because a lot of our listeners are from Christchurch. What's going down?
1: Yeah, I'm going to be performing on the 16th of October at the Garden Party with Savage and Drax Project, and then there's a few other artists as well on the bill. But I'm really excited. It's going to be lots of fun. I'm going to be playing the new song live as well. So
0: that'll be a vibe live. Everyone can dance along. That'll be a cool feeling for you, Ricky.
1: I'm really excited.
0: Yeah, cool. A couple of quick questions, quick fire questions. Are you ready?
1: Yes, that's
0: okay.
1: Good.
0: What is your go-to karaoke song?
1: Oh my goodness, Under Pressure.
0: Oh,
1: who is that by? That is so bad. I know exactly who that's by. I know.
0: Give us a little line. Sing a little line for us.
1: Oh my gosh, people are going to be so disappointed that I can't even. David Bowie and Queen. Who am I?
0: Oh, there we go. There we go. I'll let you away with not singing that on the spot then. a night in or a night out?
1: Oh gosh. I'm very much somewhere in the middle. I'm going more towards night in.
0: Okay. Your go-to lazy girl dinner?
1: Oh gosh, it probably honestly is baked beans on toast.
0: You're a Kiwi girl. You're an East Coast girl for sure.
1: And you can't go wrong.
0: Nah, you can't go wrong. And last question is one artist that you would love to do a collab with?
1: Oh my goodness, there are so many. That's such a hard question. I'm actually going to go with an Aotearoa artist. Her name is Rita May, and she's incredible. I would love to collab with her.
0: Amazing. Ricky Reid, tēnā koe, thank you so much for your time this morning talking about your brand new waiata. What I'm going to do is let you do the honours of introducing it, and we're going to play it out right now.
1: Oh, thank you. Well, I am Ricky Reid, and this is my brand new waiata, Pā Ina Ina.

Big Sean on up on Tahu, the beat of the south. Hoki ora mai mara, te ataku Liana O. Nice to have you here, 29th of September. Apopo, Ngai Tahu Fund applications are closing tomorrow, 30th of September. So if you are a registered Ngai Tahu whānau member and you've got a kaupapa or an idea that you need some support and funding for that strengthens Ngai Tahu culture, then make sure you apply for this. If it's to do with whakapapa, tikanga, te reo Māori, whenua, mahinga, kai, whānau, community development, leadership, cultural practices, anything to do with that, then go and apply now for this funding before it closes tomorrow evening, ngaitahu.iwi.nz. We're back into the waiata. It's 6:60. Kia mau ki tō ukaipō. You're on Tahu.

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6: Kia ora, we're taking a look at the weather. Kai kōura o Tautahi me Timaru, he rangi paki, te kaumāwhitu te pāmahana, 17 is your high. Moiraki me o te puti, he rangi kā pōpua, cloudy with the chance of a shower. Te kaumārima te pāmahana, 15. Waihōpai, he rangi kā pōpua, te kaumārua te pāmahana, 12 is your high. And for Hokitika, he rangi paki, fine, just some morning cloud. Te kaumāwha te pāmahana, 14 degrees. Koira te huariri o tēnei rā.
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6: Eke mai ki rungi I te waka o tahu, morena. Welcome to Te Ata with me, Liana, for your rā tū, 29th of September. We're into our 7 o'clock hour. Another rā, another tārā. That's us till 10, I got you. Te rua of Harare Kura too. If you've got somebody here, I want to know, are they sleepers? Or are they somehow still waking up at like 6 a.m. like they've got somewhere to be? I was that kid back in the rā. If my parents had somewhere to be, I was having a moi, I was having a mean sleep in. And if we didn't need to be anywhere, I was up at the crack of dawn, ready to go for the day. It's just how it rolls, eh? Kia noho tonu mai, e haere ake nei, coming up next. I would love to show a bit of aroha to some of our Tahu FM artists who won at the Waiata Māori Awards that happened on Friday. Let's talk about that coming up next. Right now, it's still a straight. Amber Carly Williams on this track. Tō ia mai. Turn it up, you're on Tahu.

Are ari mai ki tahu de la straight to ya mai. Modi ora e mara no maki te ata. Welcome back to your R2 with me, Liana. Great to be hanging out with you this morning. A big mahi going out to our Māori artists, singer-songwriters, producers, anyone that has a hand in helping make Waiata Māori. The Waiata Māori Music Awards happened on Friday, and I want to show some aroha to our Tahu FM artists. First up, Te Wehi. He took home Best Māori Male Solo Artist. Now, this guy has been making waves in the last year or so, and what I love about him is his real honest storytelling, his real Māori. He's got that sound that just feels like home, man. So Te Wehi taking out Best Māori Male Solo Artist. Sun and Water. These guys got Best Māori Group. They are father and son duo. So it's Catch a Fire founder, Jamie Ferguson, and his son, Diamond. They also won Radio Airplay of the Year by a Māori artist in Te Reo Māori for their track No Mai. Vibes, man. Sun and Water taking home Best Māori Group. Our boy Ray. Ray, man, he picked up Best Pop Album by a Māori artist, and that was for his album Moisturize and Decolonize. And if you have heard Ray's music, which if you listen to Tahu FM, of course you have, he has never been afraid to do things his own way. He has got his own sound, his own vibe, bringing together Māori and pop, his own identity and unique style. So we love that for Ray. And I just wanted to give a special mention to our Māori moana, Jaden Randall. You might know her or recognize her as the voice of Moana that's done in Te Reo Māori. She won Best Single by a Māori artist at the Waiata Māori Awards as well. Big mahi to everyone who won on the night and every single one of our Kiwi artists here in Aotearoa. Kia noho tonu mai, ihariaki nei. I try not to drink too much coffee, but today is the day when you can let yourself have an extra one. Let's have a kōrero coming up next. It's

Kei te whakarongo koe ki Tahu, ia me te waita ngā reo. Hoki ora mai e maru te ata, Kuliana O. What's good? Welcome back to the show, 29th of September, National Coffee Day. Hallelujah. I've said it before, I'll say it again. Those of you who drink coffee at night time, you are on another level. I once drank a coffee at 7 p.m. It was a long black. Biggest mistake of my life. It took me 8 hours to go to sleep that night. Never again. And if you don't drink coffee at all, are you okay? How are you functioning? Is it just a matter of like choosing a better attitude in the morning? I don't know. But what motivates me to go to sleep at nighttime is the fact that I know when I wake up, I get to have my coffee in the morning. So have that extra coffee today, Ilpa. If you don't usually have a coffee, maybe once or twice a week, today is the day that you have your coffee. Now, we consume quite a lot of coffee here in Aotearoa. We're ranked 8th out of 142 countries in the world when it comes to coffee consumption. That's 12.8 kilos per person per year of coffee. Now, the number one place is Hong Kong. Get this. They have roughly 43 kilos of coffee per person per year. That seems a little bit excessive to me. The other countries that are on top are Ireland. They are about 15.8 kgs of coffee per person. And Laos, 22.6 kilos of coffee per person per year. So cheers to that. I've got a $200 voucher I'm giving away this at Armere. Let's chuck you on the jaw coming up next. Nija Mystic, Sun Goes Down. Turn it up. You're on Tahu.

0: No mai, tau te mai, te ata, Kuleana O. Nice to have you tuned into the show this morning. Hope you're feeling good, Eowha. I've got a $200 road rubber voucher that I'm giving away just after 9 a.m. Rāmiri is the day, and it takes one text for you to get into the draw. 389, text that number with your ingoa in the message and the keyword waka. That is it. Road Rubber Tyre and Auto are based in Ōtautahi. They can fix up your tyres, give you new ones, repair them, give you a wheel alignment, warrant of fitness, servicing, oil filter changes. You know, all the things that you don't want to actually have to use your hard-earned money for. A $200 voucher could go towards that, based in Ōtautahi. Keen? Hit me up, 389, with your ingoa in the message and the keyword waka. If you have been feeling a little out of gas lately, I got the perfect kiwaha for us coming up next. Kia ora tonu mai, this is Tahu.
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Welcome back to your Tuesday morning. Nice to be hanging out. Ko taku te wa, ki waha o te wiki. Our saying that we can use this week is out of gas, no more energy, not working. You can use this to describe someone's energy levels or also the fact that something is literally not working. Te te koito, out of gas, no more energy, not working. This is a bit of a cheeky one. You're on a uma with your mate. You ask them, e pihia te uma, kua te te koito. How was the run? You out of gas? Te te koito, out of gas, no more energy or not working. Kia ana hotoni mai, coming up, we've got a bit of Bobby Brown, so we're throwing it back to the 80s. We're going to kōrero about every little step on the way next. Right now, Kiwi Music, Benny, kua kore he kupu. It's Soaked, I Te Reo Māori. Keep it locked to the beat of the South.

Te Ari Mai Ki Tahu, Destiny's Child, Say My Name. Harira tu, no mai ki te ata. Welcome back to the show with me, Liana. Great to have you hanging out. Got an 80s throwback for you. Bobby Brown, Every Little Step, from his album Don't Be Cruel. This dropped in 1988. It was actually the defining album of his solo career. Because if the 80s was your prime time, or you just know 80s music, you would know that Bobby Brown first became famous for being a member of New Edition. Now, Every Little Step was written by Babyface and L.A. Reid. They actually wrote this song for another group called Midnight Star, but Bobby heard it and he was like, that is my song. And it went on to become one of his signature tracks. It even earned him his first Grammy Award. He won Best Male R&B Vocal Performance at the Grammys in 1990. I wasn't even born by then, Ilfa. Now, you know the dance move Roger Rabbit? Some of you definitely won't, but let me try to explain it to you. Basically, it's the backwards running man looking dance move. In the music video for Every Little Step, Bobby Brown did this, and this is how it became super popular. Everyone after this was like, I'm a dance like that. So here he is, Bobby Brown, throwing it back to 1988 with his tracker, Every Little Step. Turn it up, you're on Tahu.

0: whakawhiti a te hopo on tahui te hā o te Waipounamu. Kia noho tonu mai e hari ake nei. Waiatahou. It's Hera with Unu here. That's kicking off the hour after your news, sport and weather. We're heading into our 8 o'clock hour. Don't go anywhere.
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7: Kia ora, we're taking a look at the weather. Kai kōura o Tautahi me Timaru, he rangi paki, te kaumāwhitu te pāmahana, 17 is your high. Moira ki me o te puti, he rangi kā pōpua, cloudy with the chance of a shower. Te kaumārima te pāmahana, 15. 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And for Hokitika, he rangi paki, fine, just some morning cloud. Te kaumāwha te pāmahana, 14 degrees. Koira te huarere o tēnei rā.
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morning for the next 2 hours. I got you. Kia ana hotonu mai, stay right where you are. Get comfortable. We've got the kōrero and the waiata to get you through your Tuesday morning. Whether you're on your way to mahi, maybe you've been at mahi for hours, I got you this morning. We've got to have a kōrero about the moment everyone in Aotearoa is talking about and even the rest of the world.

Te whakarongo koe ki tahu he rā unu hia. Morena, no maki te ata, welcome back to the show. Nice to have you here. The moment from the weekend everyone is talking about happened at the Jason Derulo concert in Tāmaki Makaurau. Have you seen the video? It's gone completely viral. So at his gig, what he does is ask a fan to come up on stage and do one of his dances with him. The wahine that did this, her name is Mele, and she is a dance teacher from Manurewa High School. So as you can imagine, she was absolutely incredible. Not only does she do his dance with him, but she also does her own solo part, and girl is an absolute vibe. You have to go and see this video if you haven't already. The story goes that one of her mates was dancing with Jason Derulo and messages her a couple of minutes before she had to get up on stage and says to her, hey, can you come up and do this dance with him? And she was like, no. Her first reaction was, nah, I do not want to do that. She had a couple of minutes to get herself together, pull yourself together, Mele, and she got up on stage and absolutely smashed it. Go and watch the video. It's so amazing. Everyone's going to be talking about it for years to come. Kia noho tonu mai. It could be you next. Maybe you could get up on stage with Shefu at his gig and do a little kani kani with him. We have got a double pass to give away to his gig. I'll tell you more on the way.

Mirage, koe ara, he whakaki te ngā mau. Kia ora, welcome back to Your Rātū with me, Liana. Thanks for hanging out on Te Ata this morning. Great timing from you. I have got a double pass that I'm giving away to Shea, Fu and the Crates. We're giving away this double pass on Friday, okay? So you've got to be in it to win it. He kicks off his gig next week in Waihōpai, Invercargill fam. Wednesday, 7th of October at the Civic Theatre. Then he's going to be in Ōtepoti on the Thursday, Ōtautahi on the Friday, and then moving across the country, Nelson, Wellington, Palmy, Napier, Auckland, Rotorua and Kirikiriroa. So all you got to do to get in the draw to win this double pass is text me right now on 389 with your ingoa in the message. Put Shefu in the message and where you are texting in from, Eelpua, so we can give you the right tickets, okay? Where you're texting in from? Shefu, your name, to 389. I'm sure that's not too much for you to remember. Shefu and the Crates, he is celebrating 25 years of the GOAT album, Navigator. He's taking along some special guests with him to this tour as well. So he's got Aradna, Betty Ann, King Kapisi in the mix, and of course his full band, the Crates. It will be such a vibe. If you're keen on that double pass, text me right now on 389 with your name, Shefu, and where you're texting in from. Kia noho tonu mai, coming up for you. We know that it's Harare Kura, and if you're looking for some free activities for the whānau, I got you. Here he is for you right now with DLT. It's Chains. You're on Tahu.

0: Ariari mai ki tahu, Eric Benet, where does love go? Hoki ora mai mara, te ata kuleana o. What's good? Welcome back to your rātū. Nice to have you here. Day two of Harare Kura. We're doing good. The tamariki not bored yet. If you head along to Tahu FM on Pukumata, our Facebook page, you will see a whole list of websites that you can go to for free, fun, whānau activities that you can do over the Harare Kura. In Ototahi, Kaikoura, Timaru, Otipoti, Waihopai, we got you covered, Ilhua. We've done the research for you. Because gone are the days where you could go to Video Easy and get out 10 movies for 10 bucks for 10 days. Did you grow up in that era? Because that kept me busy for an entire week of the school holidays. But happening in Ototahi this afternoon, there's a craftanoon. So it's every Tuesday, midday to 2 p.m. at Revolution Cafe, which is in Richmond. And they put on a whole bunch of arts and crafts. So if you take your tamariki, you can have a nice little coffee in the corner over there. Timaru whānau, lock this one in. Sunday, 11th of October from 10 a.m. to 3 p.m. There's a family fun day that you can take everyone to. And they're actually catering to vulnerable and disadvantaged children and their caregivers as well. There'll be free access to the pools and a whole bunch of activities that you can get yourself to. So that is Sunday, 11th of October. And then today from 10:30 a.m. to 11:30 a.m. at Invercargill at the library, you can make your own felt flowers. So they put on free crafts for your tamariki. How cool. But if you need the link and more details, just head along to Pukumata Tahu FM on our Facebook page and we've got you covered up there. The big wins from the 2026 MTV Video Music Awards. I'm going to tell you more on the way. Ariari mai o taringa ki tahu.
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Tahu, the beat of the south. Morena, no make te hota ke te ata koliada. Oh, what's good? Welcome back to the show with me. The 2026 MTV Video Music Awards have gone down in LA. Some of the awards are voted by fans. Video of the Year, Artist of the Year, Song of the Year, Best New Artist, Best Collaboration. And then the main awards, or like the more technical ones, Best Direction, Editing, Cinematography, they're decided by industry professionals, which I just think is a great idea. Taylor Swift, she had a massive night. Video of the Year for The Fate of Ophelia. And one of the biggest prizes of the night, which is a new award, Artist Director Honours. So it recognises her work behind the camera, her role in creating her own music video. That took her to 31 career VMAs. She is now the most awarded artist in the show's history, which is next level. Cardi B, Kehlani won Best Hip Hop for Safe. Bruno Mars took home Best R&B for I Just Might. And you know what I'm very surprised about? Madonna, absolutely cleaning up. She got 7 awards, including Artist of the Year, Best Collaboration with Sabrina Carpenter. BTS took home 3 awards, including Song of the Year and Best K-Pop as well. A big mihi to all our artists for their music videos. Let's go. Tomorrow, the Ngai Tahu Fund is closing. So if you want to get in there, I'll tell you all the details that you need to know. Right now, it's Mohi, Huki Maira. Turn it up, you're on Tahu.

Whitney Houston, Exhale on Tahuteha o Te Waipounamu. Mauri tu, mauri ora. This is Te Ata with me, Liana. Nice to have you tuned in this morning. A quick reminder that the current funding round for the Ngai Tahu Fund is closing aupōpō. You've got to get your applications in by tomorrow evening. ngaitahu.iwi.nz. This is for our registered Ngai Tahu whānau members. Things like whakapapa, tikanga, te reo Māori, mahi toi, whenua, mahi ngakai, whānau development, cultural leadership. If you want to run a weaving or carving workshop, maybe you want to learn about your whakapapa or your whānau history, traditional mahi ngakai, all those sorts of projects, if they hit our criteria, then we've got some funding for you. So make sure you get your applications in before tomorrow evening, ngaitahu.iwi.nz. I have a guest joining me on the show this morning. I'll tell you who coming up next. This is Rihanna, Umbrella.

0: Catch a fire, koia rā, ka rawhiua. Kia ora, no make te ata. Welcome back to the show with me, Liana, for your rātū. Kia noho tonu mai, stay right there. We're heading into our 9 o'clock hour. Joining me on the show is Julian Wilcox. He is going to be hosting the live election debate, which is happening tonight with the Te Tai Tonga candidates from 7 p.m. to 8 p.m. And then there's like a post-debate analysis from 8 to quarter past 8 that you can tune in for as well. Tahu News are going to be live streaming all of this, so you don't want to miss it. I'm going to have a kōrero with Julian about what we can expect in tonight's debate.
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3: Koia nei ngā rongorongo kōrero o tēnei haora.
4: In this update, a former finance minister's hailing today is extremely important as Treasury opens the government's books. This afternoon's pre-election fiscal update will show the levels of Crown debt, revenue and expenditure. Budget 2026 predicted a return to operating surplus in the 2028-29 financial year, a year earlier than had been signalled. Stephen Joyce says things could change quickly, but it's a helpful snapshot.
5: It's the best anchor that says this is where things are at today, and it makes all the parties actually talk about how they're going to pay for what they're talking about.
4: Meanwhile, both National and Labor have fallen slightly to 28%, while the Greens have climbed 4% to 16% in the latest One News Varian poll. Axe up 2 points to 11, and New Zealand First up 1 point to 9, while Opportunity fell 2 points to 6. Senior National MP Chris Bishop says it shows what people probably already know.
6: Just that it's going to be a bloody close election. Every election under MMP is close, and this one will be too.
4: No clear reasons being given for the early termination of SpaceX's latest mission. The company's Starship rocket has splashed down in the Pacific Ocean this morning after orbiting the Earth for about 3 hours. The mission was supposed to last about 10 hours, but ended early after deploying 26 Starlink satellites. Young fur seals have been galumphing around Wellington. In less than 72 hours, DOC received almost 75 seal-related calls, around 200% higher than it would normally expect at this time of year. The seals were seen right across the coastline, including the Central Train Station, Cuba Street, Petone Esplanade, and even Parliament Grounds. DOC says young ones often leave their breeding colonies to explore and will often show up in odd places while adventuring. That's news.
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0: Kia ora, we're taking a look at the weather. Kai kuura o Tautahi me Timaru, he rangi paki, te kaumāwhitu te pāmahana, 17 is your high. Moiraki me o te puti, he rangi kā puapua, cloudy with the chance of a shower. Te kaumārima te pāmahana, 15. 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And for Hokitika, he rangi paki, fine, just some morning cloud. Te kaumāwha te pāmahana, 14 degrees. Koira te huriri o tīnei rā.
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0: E te ti, e te tā, no mai, haere mai amara. This is Te Ata with me, Liana, for your rātū. Ko pahuti te uwakarika. A few minutes past 9 o'clock, 29th of September, and I got you up until 10 o'clock. Hope you've had a beautiful start to your ata. Kei te haere mai I tīnei hora. We got a busy hour this hour. Your chance to get in the draw to win a $200 road rubber voucher is coming up next. I'm also going to be catching up with Julian Wilcox about the Te Tai Tonga electric debate that is happening tonight, so you don't want to miss that. If you are of age to vote, you need to tune in so you know what's going on.

Me te waiata a couple minutes. This is Tahu. Mauri ora e mara, no maki te hōtaki te ata. Hope you're doing good for your rātū, Kōliana. Oh, nice to have you tuned into the show. A $200 road rubber voucher could be all yours this rāmere. Big mahi to road rubber for hooking it up on te ata. They're based in Ōtautahi and they can fix up your waka, give you new tyres, align your wheels, warrant of fitness, servicing the work. So if your car hasn't had a service for a wee's whiles, then maybe you need this $200 voucher so you can take it in. 389, text that number right now with your ingwa in the message and the keyword waka. That is it. That is literally all you need to do to get in the draw. So make sure you text in right now, 389, with your ingwa and the keyword waka if you are keen on that $200 voucher from Road Rubber. We're back into the waiata. It's Nicole Walters, not my neighbour. Turn it up. You're on Tahu.

0: ki on tahu te ha o te Waipounamu. Kia ora e mana no mai, hoki mai te ata with me, Liana. Thanks for tuning in this morning. Joining me on the show coming up next is Julian Wilcox, who will be hosting the live election debate, which is happening tonight with the Te Tai Tonga candidates. 7pm to 8pm, you can tune into Tahu News. They're going to be live streaming the whole event. There will also be a post-debate analysis from 8 to quarter past 8. And you don't want to miss that part either. Kia noho tonu mai, stay right there. We're going to catch up with Julian coming up next. You're on Tahu, the beat of the South.
1: Do you have a picture of His Majesty Rasta?
2: Yes, I am, Jalil.
1: And do you have a picture of His Majesty Dread?
2: Yes, I am, Jai is within eye.

0: Queen of the South. Morena, no makite hōtaka. This is Te Ata with me, Liana. Thanks for joining me on the show this morning. We've got a big night coming up. The Te Taitunga electric debate is happening on Whakaata Māori, and the latest polling for Te Taitunga has been released. So joining me right now is Julian Wilcox to have a kōrero about this. Tēnā koe.
1: Kia ora, Liana. Tēnā tātou.
0: Great to have you on the show. Are you looking forward to the debate tonight?
1: Yeah, look, no pressure, eh? Yeah. You know, live TV for an hour. Not in control of the situation. But, you know, getting to do it with Mikey Sherman, who's been one of the best in the business for a long time and hosted on Whakaata Māori, with, of course, Tahu News and Tahu FM supporting as well, and your very own Shakayla, the Shack Attack.
0: Yes, girl.
1: Helping out with the debate as well.
0: Let's go. So we've got some results from the latest polling. What is it telling us about Te Taitunga at the moment?
1: Yeah, look, interesting results. First of all, I guess the main one, which you'll get a bit of pickup in the media today, is the fact that according to the poll, Labour's Maranui Ransdon is ahead, and ahead by a lot. You know, over 30%, and with the rest of the candidates sitting at around the same point and place. So Lisa Marie Birch on around 17%, Lisa Te Moringa, Dr. Lisa Te Moringa on 16%, and the current MP, Takuta Ferris, on 15%. So look, it means that the race is on, but Maranui Ransdon is certainly the favourite. Many people, I think, might be a bit surprised by that.
0: Yes, I was going to say, was that quite surprising, those results?
1: Yes and no. Look, polls are always a point in time, right? So this poll was taken between the 14th and 24th of September. So they're only really an indicator of what people are feeling at that particular time. But the fact that Maranui Ransdon is ahead over our current MP and actually the rest of the field by so much is a huge indicator. So yeah, that is the surprise. I think the party vote, which is Labour at around 26%, the Greens at 16%, it shows that there's been a bit of a drop for Labour from what happened on election night in 2023. Nevertheless, Labour's still ahead. And then, of course, the party Māori has dropped a lot as well. Now, that probably shows you that their campaign, for people in the Māori electorates to focus on the candidates, not so much on the party vote, that might be coming to bear. It also might be to do with the fact that there have been some issues in Te Pāti Māori, particularly when it comes to Tākuta, who was their MP and is now an independent MP. Maybe people have taken that, seen that, and that's the repercussions. That's what happens in polls when people are asked about it. So, yeah, some interesting results just there.
0: Yeah. What are Te Taitunga voters telling us are the big issues that they care about at the moment?
1: Yeah, so there were two questions asked. One was about the big issue. One was about what they wanted the government to focus on. In terms of the big issue, no surprise, it's cost of living, followed by health, right? So it's over 26%. Cost of living is the big issue. Now, that's wide and far spread, and I think that's going to be the case for a lot of the electorates. Health and hold is an interesting one. Now, that may be an indicator of what's happening with, you know, with the hospital in Dunedin, with a lack of access to quality healthcare. So those are two big items in terms of what the big issues are. For what they want the government to focus on, there's one clear issue, and that's honouring Te Tiriti o Waitangi. Now, those are two separate questions, but that's interesting, the fact that no matter who the government is, they want the government to honour Te Tiriti o Waitangi, but yet the big issues, and I think the big issue in the rohe, being cost of living, says a lot.
0: Yes. For those listeners right now who don't have much of an idea about politics, they're a bit confused about who they should vote for, why should they tune in to the debate tonight?
1: You've got four very good candidates. I mean, the thing about Māori electorates, right, is you get such good candidates. You know, each and every one of the candidates tonight, Maranui Ransdon, Takuta Ferris, Lisa Marie Merge and Dr. Lisa Te Moringa, they're all really good representatives of themselves, of their people, and also of their parties. So what you're going to hear is them talking about the issues that matter. They will respond to the polls, they'll respond to what the big issues are in the electorate, and the parties themselves have got policies that people should not only be aware about, but also take into consideration when they get to the poll. And I guess the main thing is there are a lot of people who haven't registered to be a part of the election. We need them to get out and register, and then we need people to get out and vote, and that's one of the other key messages that'll come out tonight and I think through the rest of the campaign, and then to listen, learn, be informed, and hear what the people have got to say that are looking for their vote.
0: Julian Wilcox, Te Enakwe, thank you so much for your time this morning. Where can the whānau go to tune in to tonight's debate?
1: Yeah, look, you can watch it on Whakaata Māori Live. That's at 7 o'clock tonight. You can also watch it, your own Shakayla Andrews Alapaki, during the Hard Yards in the audience tonight on the debate as well. Tohu News will be there. They'll be part of a panel as well that'll be hosted. You can watch it on our program, The Hui, on our YouTube channel and on Facebook. There's so many platforms you can watch it on. 7 o'clock tonight, it's all on for young and old.
0: Julian Wilcox, you're amazing. All the best for tonight. Te Enakwe.
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I love water on Tahu, the beat of the south. Kia ora, no make it out. Welcome back to the show with me, Liana. Hope you're doing good this morning, Iopa. We were just catching up with Julian Wilcox, who is hosting the Te Tai Tonga electorate debate tonight. You can tune in on Tahu News from 7pm to 8pm. One of his whakaro was that there are people out there who have not yet enrolled to vote. Vote.nz is a website that you need to go to, and you need to be enrolled by midnight, 25th of October, if you are of age to vote. Go and enrol right now, and this is where you can go to change your details if you've had a change of address or anything like that. Vote.nz. A little sweet treat for ya. I'm going to tell you about the new one coming up next, and honestly, not a fan. Pātea Māori Club, you're on Tahu.

Arere mai ki tahu, Blackstreet Take Me There. No mai tauti mai tiata, Kuliana O. Thanks for hanging out. One of my least favourite biscuits of all time have just released a new flavour, but I know some of you go hard on these things. But I hate a mellow parfait. I remember the first time I bit into one and I was like, oh, the texture is just off. I am not here for it. The only fun thing about a Mellow Puff is smashing it on your forehead. You know what I'm talking about, eh? But they have just released the Black Doris Plum flavour. So they've got like a layer in between the marshmallow and the biscuit. So if you're into those, maybe a little sweet treat for your ra too. We're into your two for today, your two back-to-back Kiwi songs. Starting

Rala koyara raumati. This is Tahu. Kia ora, kia ora. Thanks so much for tuning in to Te Ata with me, Liana, for your rā too. I am signing off for the morning, but appreciate your company, Iowa. Up next, you got your boy Hone on Te Rā daytime show from 10 till 3. Keeping the vibes high, the waiata going for you to get you through your day. And then don't miss your girl Po on Te Ihi from 3 p.m. till 7 p.m. Is that us, our pōpō? Because I got you from 6 a.m. I would love to have your company then. E noho rā.

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3: In this update, a push for stronger regulation online as schools struggle with student image restrictions. New research by Christchurch tech company Hale finds 68% of schools have accidentally posted a child's image who was under consent or privacy restrictions. It comes as some schools stop posting student photos altogether. Privacy Commissioner Michael Webster says it's getting harder to manage as technology advances.
4: I think we need, for example, in New Zealand, the right to erasure, so you can actually go to social media platforms and say, take down that photo of me or take down that photo of my child.
3: Arise Church has agreed to pay a total of more than $173,000 to four former interns after a Labour inspectorate investigation. It was alleged in 2022 that interns were bullied, sometimes physically, and those who left the church were given settlements on the condition they didn't speak badly about the congregation. Some also claimed they were sometimes expected to work 20-hour days. Arise has apologised to the four former interns and accepted they were employees rather than volunteers, meaning it breached minimum employment standards. Pressure on opposition parties to go beyond reversing the government's pay equity changes. Labour leader Chris Hipkins has promised to reverse the decision to cancel pay equity within the first 100 days of a Labour government. But PSA National Secretary Fleur Fitzsimons says restoring the legislation isn't enough. Changes must be coupled with funding settlements of equity claims.
5: If you're committed to pay equity, that must include making sure there's enough money to pay women what they are worth. Otherwise, these commitments are hollow.
3: A fresh push to end the war, with Qatari mediators expected to hold separate talks with Iran and the US in the coming days. The talks in New York are set to focus on an amended version of Iran's proposal to reopen the Hormuz Strait, rejected by the US president days ago. Foreign Minister Abbas Araghchi will represent the Iranian side, though it's unclear who will represent the US. That's news. In sport, Fehi Fine-Anganofo has deferred his rugby move to England to remain in New Zealand until next year's World Cup. The 24-year-old outside back was due to join Newcastle at the end of the season. However, after scoring a record 17 tries for the Hurricanes in Super Rugby and featuring for the All Blacks, the governing body has negotiated a delay. NBA basketballer LeBron James is anticipating the previously unforeseen prospect of being loved in Philadelphia after joining the 76ers. He spent his prior 23-year career there as a villain and a visitor. The new season starts on October 21. Sailing expert Mark Oramus believes that Luna Ross's preliminary regatta victory has them favourites to win the America's Cup in July. That's sport. I'm Malcolm Jordan.
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7: Kia ora nā, kohone tēnei nou mā ki tera, harira tū, happy Tuesday. With me all the way to 3 o'clock, I'll be keeping locked for the quarter. All the bangers got some. Kōkōri Jeremiah, but here's te wehi.

0: Tahoe FM. After the break, we've got some. Marachike Magvanilao, Tupac with California Love. Don't go anywhere. The beat of the South.
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Tahu FM, don't go anywhere. Whakatau ki o te rā is coming up next. Phrase of the day. Let's get it. We've got some Bone Thugs and Harmony, Michael Jackson. But here is Tanel featuring Sammy J with Always the Beat of the

Ahu FM, ko te whakatau ki o tērā, the phrase of the day, eh? Whaia te pai tawhiti ki a tata. Pursue that distant horizon until it becomes near, eh? A beautiful reminder that big goals become achievable when you keep moving forward towards them, eh? Even when they feel far away, stay in a state of course. We've got some T-Pain, Subtribe, and Casual Healing, Post Malone, but here's Muroki with the Hurehu, the beat of the South.

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4: Kia ora nā talofalawa mā lō. Tika matahi karaka harida tū. You'll be with me all the way to 3 o'clock. Got some Lady Six, he waka ko tūia. But here's Beyonce of Baby Boy, the beat of the south.

Ko te kupu o te rā, the word of the day, eh? Simple but effective. Manawanui, patience, perseverance, resilience, eh? A good one for training and life. Keep showing up, even when progress feels slow. Stay in it, 1% better each day. We've got some Three Houses Down, Honne, featuring Rory Noble with All These Nights. Shout out to my boy, Rob Ruha, on the translation of the Te Reo Māori parts. Love that waata. 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
3: 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With some Ali Arane, Aprehama, but here's the Black Seeds of Cool Me Down, the beat of the South.

0: It was good. There's Olivia Dean and Leon Thomas with The Hardest Part. What a collab, man. After the break, we've got some Chad Chambers, Boyz II Men with End of the Road. The R&B soul vibey, the beat of the South. You're on Tahu.
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But who FM, the NRL Grand Final is around the corner this Sunday. I'll let you know more in the next break. Hey, it's going to be a big game. That's Oge. We've got some Bowl Wall, Grayson Huber. Here's Te Wehi with I'm Home, the beat of the South.

Bahoo FM, Kohone Tene, there's Bo Wolf, Let Me Hold You featuring Omarion. The NRL Grand Final is going down this weekend, Sunday, October the 4th, 7:30 p.m. Hey, Sydney Roosters take on the Newcastle Knights. It's going to be a big game. Who do you got, Ehua? I'm going for the Chooks. Bring her home. Hey, it's going to be a huge game. It's their edge with Mark and also Robert Toya. It's going to be too good, man. Go the Chooks, go the Roosters. That's Oge. Make sure you're watching it. Ehua, we've got some Lauryn Hill, Ricky Reid, Shane Walker, Bears, Shapeshifter, Ngakano, the Beat of the South.

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